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1: I took a bite out of Mountain Range. 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

They're all infected, but he'll be alright, 'cause he's a scumbag, don't you know? I said he's a scumbag, don't

Sommer. Das Twilight der Büroangestellten. Team Klimaanlage gegen Team aufgerissene Fenster. Möge der Klügere, Kühlere gewinnen. 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Can't drink, can't draw, can't drown them away. Can't sleep, can't think, can't find an escape from these dark, dark thoughts in my mind. Can't drink, can't drug, can't drown them away. Can't sleep, can't think, can't find an escape from these dark, dark thoughts in my mind.

town. Your night takes its time. About to check outside the game. You know what I'm talking about. Just let me know if you wanna go to that whole mile on the range. They got a lot of nice girls.

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